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0: Z99, Northern Minnesota's classic rock station. Boss Gags from Silk Degrees. What was that, 1978, 79, somewhere in there? We had the cake. No, we didn't have our cake. We didn't eat our cake. We just listened to our cake. And before that, it was Poison, kicked off the hour with Thin Lizzy. Coming up after the break, classic from Queen and David Bowie. We got NXS, we got Ozzy, and we got Heart, all coming up on 99.1.
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8: I'm meteorologist Mace Michaels. Tonight, a partly cloudy sky and pleasant with a low in the upper 50s to 60. Into your Wednesday, mostly sunny, a high temperature into the upper 70s, a little breezy. Thursday and Friday, more sun, high 75 to 80. Lakes, great food, and friendly faces. It's all in Worthington, Minnesota, and it's worth a look. 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

0: 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September 8th is D-Day for those of you going back to school. Collegians are all back to school already. But the elementary, primary, high schoolers, not yet, but it's getting close.
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0: 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Thursday's the day that the state fair opens in St. Paul. And I'm going to be there Friday, by the way. 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

0: Z99, Northern Minnesota's classic rock station with Eddie Money. Collective Soul before that, the Eagles, and we kicked off the set with Nirvana. Hey, there's something new coming to Black Duck, the first ever Black Duck walk to end Alzheimer's. It's put together in conjunction with the Black Duck Tri-Sigma GFWC and the Alzheimer's Association. It's Saturday, September 19th, Black Duck Wayside Rest. You know where the big duck is. That's where they're going to get started. They've got a nice 5K trail that you're going to be able to walk. Registration's at 9 a.m. Ceremony and walk to follow at 10 a.m. And you can get more details on their Facebook page.
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30: Here's the latest Bemidji area weather forecast from the Z99 Weather Center.
0: I'm meteorologist Mace Michaels. Tonight, a partly cloudy sky and pleasant with a low in the upper 50s to 60. Into your Wednesday, mostly sunny, a high temperature into the upper 70s, a little breezy. Thursday and Friday, more sun, high 75 to 80. Lakes, great food, and friendly faces. It's all in Worthington, Minnesota, and it's worth a look. 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

0: Z99, Northern Minnesota's classic rock station with Cranberries. Joan Jett and the Blackhearts before that, and some Aerosmith from Toys in the Attic. Kicked off the set with Styx from Pieces of Eight. All right, here's the deal. The Northwoods Lumber Company's United Way Trap Tournament is coming to the Bemidji Trap and Skeet Club on Thursday, September 24th. 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
13: Here's the latest Bemidji area weather forecast from the Z99 Weather Center.
14: I'm meteorologist Mace Michaels. Tonight, a partly cloudy sky and pleasant with a low in the upper 50s to 60. Into your Wednesday, mostly sunny, a high temperature into the upper 70s, a little breezy. Thursday and Friday, more sun, high 75 to 80. Lakes, great food, and friendly faces. It's all in Worthington, Minnesota, and it's worth a look. Currently at 64 degrees.
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Z99, Northern Minnesota's classic rock station with Pink Floyd. Creed before that, Steppenwolf. We kicked off the hour with some great Joel Walsh music and here's some great Tom Petty music on 99.1.

0: 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Cheap Trick before that, Asia and Tom Petty. We'll take a break, come back, check the weather, get into U2, ZZ Top, and other associated alphabetic groups. Nah, not really. 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Then we get into some Rolling Stones. It's all coming up on 99.1.
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10: Here's the latest Bemidji area weather forecast from the Z99 Weather Center.
11: I'm meteorologist Mace Michaels. Tonight, a partly cloudy sky and pleasant with a low in the upper 50s to 60. Into your Wednesday, mostly sunny, a high temperature into the upper 70s, a little breezy. Thursday and Friday, more sun, high 75 to 80. Lakes, great food, and friendly faces. It's all in Worthington, Minnesota, and it's worth a look. Currently at 64 degrees.
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0: 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Will you accept the charge from the United States? United States calling. Are we reaching? So you can hang it up. 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

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It's Jen!

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10: Here's the latest Bemidji area weather forecast from the Z99 Weather Center.
11: Partly cloudy today, our high right around 78 this afternoon. Tonight, it'll be mostly clear and comfortable with a low of 51. Tomorrow, sunshine 75. By Friday, sunny 79 with scattered showers and thunderstorms returning by the weekend. 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
3: We're talking with Maddie Stone from the Coffee District here, south shore of Lake Bemidji. 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Student discounts were coming.
1: Yeah.
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1: And it's going to be 10% off your entire order. You just have to show us your ID. 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
3: Yeah.
1: If you're an out-of-town student, just popping through. 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
3: I don't know where my student ID is, but I do also, I cash in on the cup discount.
1: Yeah, the mug discount. 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
3: Okay. 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
1: Yeah, whatever your cup size is. 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
3: Here's the latest Bemidji area weather forecast from the Z99 Weather Center.
4: Partly cloudy today, our high right around 78 this afternoon. Tonight, it'll be mostly clear and comfortable with a low of 51. Tomorrow, sunshine 75. By Friday, sunny 79 with scattered showers and thunderstorms returning by the weekend. 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I'm meteorologist Sean Cable. 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
0: Checking sports, I'm Kev. The Twins lost to the Athletics in Sacramento last night 4-2. Gage Jump worked 6 1/3 innings, allowed 2 runs on 3 hits, struck out 9. The Twins, meanwhile, had a pretty good start from Taj Bradley. He went 6 2/3, struck out 11, allowed 4 runs on 7 hits. Twins fall to 64-69. They're now 3 games out of the final wild card spot. Byron Buxton left the game as a precaution, likely will not play in tonight's game. It'll be an 8:05 start, 7:30 pregame. We'll have it on KBUN Plus, FM 100.1. Meanwhile, the Vikings getting ready for their final preseason game Friday night, 8 o'clock in Denver. 6 o'clock pregame, we'll have it on the Bun Sports Radio 104.5. Then they open the regular season Sunday, September 13th, hosting the Packers at 3:25. NFL, by the way, has suspended Vikes wide receiver Jashawn Jones for the first 3 regular season games for violating the league's substance abuse policy. Vikings have unveiled their alternate uniforms. They have their Nike NFL Rivalries uniform. It's deep purple jerseys, white numbers, gold trim, along with a helmet featuring a skull detail. They'll debut the uniforms December 20th against the Lions, but you can buy the new jerseys beginning September 1st. They'll also wear the throwback uniforms for the September 13th opener against the Packers, and their all-white Winter Warrior uniforms December 27th against the Washington Commanders. Gophers will open the season a week from Thursday, as will the Lumberjack football team, but the Beaver football team opens up this Thursday, hosting Michigan Tech 6 o'clock in the annual Shrine Game. Lynx will be in Atlanta to take on the Dream Sunday. Minnesota United will host Orlando on Saturday. And locally, the Lumberjack girls tennis team has their home opener with Thief River Falls tonight at 7:30 at the high school courts under the lights. We will have it on the Lumberjack Radio Network. Lumberjacks live at 7:15 on the Bun Sports Radio 104.5, online at kbunsportsradio.com, and on the Lumberjack Radio Network YouTube channel. 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

0: Republican gubernatorial candidate Mike Lindell is withholding a payment for a primary election recount. Lindell declined to submit the $825,000 by Monday's deadline after losing the primary to Lisa Damoth by more than 45,000 votes. His campaign argues that grouping ballots for other candidates together violates state recount law. The Secretary of State's office says the plan follows state law, administrative rules, and previous recount procedures. Lindell is asking the Minnesota Supreme Court for an emergency injunction and an extension of the payment deadline. Beginning September 1st, firearms and other weapons will be prohibited in court-occupied areas and other facilities used for official court business throughout Minnesota. Under a new order signed by Chief Justice Natalie E. Hudson, the order expands a weapons prohibition that has been in place since 2003 at the Minnesota Judicial Center and in the Supreme Court courtroom at the state capitol. The expanded policy applies to court-occupied areas and county government buildings and other facilities used for the official business of the Minnesota Supreme Court, Court of Appeals, and district courts statewide. The prohibition applies to everyone entering court-occupied areas, including individuals with a permit to carry a firearm. Experts say drought and dead wood are fueling wildfires across the boundary waters. Ecologists warn that hotter, drier conditions could prevent spruce, fir, and pine from recovering, reshaping the northern forest. More than 700 lightning flashes during a July 6 storm ignited fires in the dry wilderness. Record heat, low humidity, and strong winds helped the fires burn more than 67,000 acres. A spruce budworm outbreak and a century without widespread fire left dead wood that carried flames into tree canopies. And a Sauk Rapids man is behind bars after he was accused of starting a fire at the mall food court in St. Cloud. The blaze happened yesterday morning at the Crossroads Center Mall. Detectives believe a man set the fire, and he was quickly arrested at the mall. He later confessed to starting the blaze. The 57-year-old man remains in custody at the Stearns County Jail on a probable cause of arson. That's news for now on Z99. 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
0: Z99 Northern Minnesota's classic rock station. Good morning to you, and good to have you rolling in here this morning after a little bit of rain shower activity last night. Right, as soon as I was, of course, get the grill out, get everything ready to go, that's when the rain just came here in last night. Oh my goodness! Hey, we go to the 19th Amendment. Now this took. Until 1920, actually, unbelievable that it took that long. It was 106 years ago today, in 1920, the 19th Amendment was declared in effect. And what was the 19th Amendment? That's the question. Do we remember? In 1920, guaranteed something. 99.1. Now you're live on the air. You know the answer?
5: Did not that give the women the right to vote?
0: You got it. It gave women the right to vote in 1920. It took until. Well done. Yeah, who's this?
5: This is Greg.
0: Greg? Well done, Greg. Hey, hold the line. Hold the line here, will you? And we'll get you that prize.
5: Yes, sir.
0: You got it from Little Caesars Crazy Combo.
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0: Z99, Northern Minnesota's classic rock station. Van Morrison there, Stone Temple Pilots, AC/DC in there as well. And yeah, good morning to you. We've got your forecast coming up here just about to. Good news of the day is on the way in just a moment as well. And yeah, the forecast looks like partly sunny day today. High is going to be in the upper 70s. Looks like it's a beauty, actually. Clear tonight, down to 51. Sunshine tomorrow in 75, which is beautiful. Friday, mostly sunny. High is going to be near 71 on Friday, and the southeast wind less than 10 miles an hour into Friday night. There's a chance of some showers and some thunderstorms on Friday night. Yeah, that's the deal. And then into the weekend, chance of some rain as well. So currently we're sitting at 62 here downtown. The good news is up next.
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0: All right, some of the good news making the rounds here this morning include, let's just see here. We've got, where did my good news go? No, I know I had it written down here somewhere. Oh, my goodness. Where did it go? Here we go. Bishop Kelly High School. This is down in Tulsa, Oklahoma. So high school in Oklahoma, freshmen are welcomed with an awkward initiation ritual that the parents seem to love, right? So on the first day of school, seniors crowd the parking lot and make new students, freshmen, give their mom, dad, or grandparent, whoever drops them off, a goodbye kiss before heading inside. The tradition began back in 2001 after students decided to replace the school's old freshman pranks with something a lot kinder, even if it's still a little embarrassing. Yeah, sounds like some of the parents really love it.
11: We hold the car door, preventing it from opening.
12: It's like initiation, like we all did it.
13: Your heart starts thumping out of your chest.
14: I'm not a very huggy person.
15: I wouldn't have wanted to kiss my mom as a freshman. And you know who the happiest people are in this whole thing? The mothers. This is a big moment for them, especially if it's their first child or their last child.
16: So emotional. I was crying yesterday and all morning, and she asked me not to cry during the drop-off, so I think I did okay.
17: The moment you drive off after dropping them to school is when it hits you.
18: Yes.
19: He gave me that kiss, and I saw him leave, and that meant I have to let go.
0: Well, I mean, they're a freshman in high school, right? I think you still have time. You still have four more years to help guide them, right? Yeah, I know. It's a transition. I do get it. But I don't know. For me, I think college would be, dropping off at college would be, I don't know, more difficult, I think, than freshman in high school. But still, you know, a better tradition than hazing kids. My high school, we didn't have any kind of initiation. Nothing. There was nothing. Anyway, FDA approved the first drug in the U.S. designed to treat narcolepsy rather than just its symptoms. So it's a clinical trial. People who were taking the pill were able to stay awake longer during the day and then sleep better at night. So for all narcoleptics out there, hopefully, some more sleep is coming your way in the future. Good stuff. And 2018, an Irish father of three was given about a 5% chance of walking again after he was left paralyzed from the rib cage down. So now he's walking about 3,000 miles across America on foot. 5% chance of walking, and now he's doing this. His name is Fergus Farrell, and after going through months of rehabilitation, he gradually learned to walk again. He's gotten so strong since then, too. He's apparently completed some ultra marathons, and he kicked off his journey at the Brooklyn Bridge and plans to reach Santa Monica Pier in 75 days. He's expected to take about 80,000 steps a day as he crosses 11 states to get out west. He's also raising money for the Christopher and Dana Reeve Foundation in Ireland. Some good news of the day there for you. It's Queen 99.1.

0: Z99 Northern Minnesota's classic rock station Cars. You two in there and some Queen as well. And good morning to you. We've got Kev Jackson Sports on the way in just a moment. I'll have that for you too. And a quick look at the forecast again. 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Overcast now, but partly sunny, 77 today. Northwest wind around 10 to 15. Looks like clear tonight, down to 51. Sunny on Thursday with a high of 75. And Friday's got some mostly sunny conditions, a high near 79 on Friday. Currently sitting at 62 here at downtown.
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0: Dolly Parton's Stairway to Heaven made a rock album.
1: Yeah. Shine was on that album, I believe.
0: Yeah. Yeah.
1: This is
0: featured with Lizzo here, Stairway to Heaven.
1: Oh, really?
0: Yeah. Yeah. And, yeah, number of tunes, yeah. Anyway,
1: wow.
0: Dolly Parton passed away sad yesterday, too. Suffering from cancer.
1: I guess it was a quick, short diagnosis, and not that long afterwards she was gone.
0: Oh, my goodness. Yeah. And in this day and age, able to keep that private and so forth for the family and just to let them get there. That's almost a rarity in itself.
1: Very rare.
0: What a career, eh? Going back to early 70s, I want to say. That's when she got her start.
1: Yeah.
0: And, across the gamut of rock and roll, she was an entertainer.
1: Yeah.
0: Across multiple.
1: Absolutely.
0: Media. There's no question.
1: Yeah, she did a little acting, 9 to 5, a few other movies.
0: She was so good in that.
1: Yeah. Oh, she was excellent. Yeah.
0: I'm actually surprised she didn't do more.
1: Right.
0: But she was, I think, a musician at heart.
1: Yeah.
0: Right?
1: Yep, and an entrepreneur, Dollywood, and
0: you know,
1: a couple of theaters. We were at one of them when we were in Branson.
0: No kidding.
1: Dolly Parton Stampede, last week, so.
0: Oh, man. Yeah, yeah.
1: Yeah.
0: Sad to hear that she passed away. Age of 80. Yeah.
1: Yep.
0: What a career, though.
1: Oh, my goodness, yes.
0: You know what else happened last night, Kev? Hold on. I gotta turn Dolly off so that I can go to some other audio.
1: Oh, okay.
0: Okay. Tash Bradley.
2: I'm not saying a thing. Twins pitcher to throw an immaculate inning. Can Tash Bradley make it happen right now for the first time in Minnesota Twins history? 0-2 on Bolte. Struck him out looking.
0: There we go. Bam. First as a Twin, apparently, Walter Johnson did it for Washington when the organization was back there in 19. When I heard Corey saying that this morning, I thought, oh, I'll bet you Walter Johnson did it. Of course, because he pitched for 20 years and was one of the best of his time.
1: He was.
0: And he did it. But Tash Bradley, 9 pitches, 9 strikes. See you later.
1: Wow.
0: Not bad, eh?
1: It wasn't bad. Unfortunately, the Twins didn't win.
0: No, they were down 2-0 at the time, actually, when he did it.
1: And it ended up being 4-2.
0: Okay.
1: So he went 6 2/3 innings, allowed all 4 runs on 7 hits and 11 strikeouts, 3 of those in the 5th, of course.
0: Mm-hmm.
1: And, he's continues to pitch well, but the Twins have now fallen to 3 games out of the final wild card spot. Byron Buxton left the game last night as a precaution, likely will not play tonight. That's an 8:05 game, 7:30 pregame. That's on KBUN Plus, FM 100.1, over on KBUN Sports Radio 104.5 tonight, our first Lumberjack Radio Network event of the year. Lumberjack girls tennis team hosting Thief River Falls at the high school courts with the lights on tonight. 7:30 start. Joel will be there. 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The Vikings are getting ready for their final preseason game and announcing all their new uniforms for the year. They have one new uniform for the year.
0: A new design?
1: It's one of those specialty, we're going to wear it one time, but we're going to sell it all year type of thing.
0: Well,
1: You can start buying it September 1st, by the way. It is the new Nike NFL Rivalries uniform. Deep purple jersey, white numbers, gold trim, a helmet featuring a skull detail on it.
0: Okay.
1: So they're going to wear that on December 20th against the Lions at U.S. Bank Stadium.
0: What's a skull detail?
1: I'm assuming you're going to be able to see the word skull.
0: Oh, just seeing the name.
1: Yeah,
0: I see. Okay.
1: I'm assuming.
0: All right.
1: Let's see. So, you can buy those jerseys on September 1st. They're going to open the season in their throwbacks September 13th against the Packers. I'm assuming the Packers are going to do their throwbacks as well. And then
0: I don't care.
1: The all white Winter Warrior uniform December 27th against the Washington Commanders right after Christmas. So there you go.
0: There's your uniform watch.
1: Yeah, uniform watch.
0: Big news today.
1: I
0: love it.
1: Gopher football team is getting closer to their season openers a week from Thursday. Bring it up because the Big Ten and the SEC have made a rule. You can't go to a pro camp and then come back and play on the SEC or Big Ten anymore.
0: Oh.
1: Apparently, that was not that was always the rule, but a Louisiana judge allowed players in NFL training camps to rejoin LSU. So then the SEC and Big Ten went ahead and made their own conference rules, and no, you can't.
0: Okay, good for them.
1: Yeah. So we'll see how many lawsuits we'll see if it gets to the Supreme Court or whatever. But yeah, that is now the new rule in those two conferences. What else we got going on? We've got that's really pretty much it. Not much going on. Vikes getting ready for their final preseason game, which will be Friday night, of course. And the Beavers open up tomorrow night with Michigan Tech, 6 o'clock at Chet Anderson Stadium. The Lumberjacks and the Gophers a week after that, and then the NFL the week after that.
0: Okay.
1: So football is here.
0: Here we go. Yeah. Here we go. Still feels so 13th. Feels so late.
1: It does.
0: For the NFL.
1: Yeah.
0: Because it is, I guess.
1: Well, it's the latest Labor Day, so that makes everything go like a week later.
0: But, you know, and they extended the season to 17 games, of course, and you got like two regular season games now in January. We're getting into mid-January.
1: Well, the Super Bowl is on Valentine's Day, so. Good luck, guys.
0: Uh-huh. Thanks, Calvin. Cal Jackson in sports. It's 8:06. Journey kicks off the hour. 99.1.

0: Z99, David Bowie there, Journey heard from as well, and good morning to you. We've got the news this hour. It's Tom Lucas.
1: Republican gubernatorial candidate Mike Lindell is withholding a payment for a primary election recount. Lindell declined to submit the $825,000 by Monday's deadline after losing the primary to Lisa Damith by more than 45,000 votes. His campaign argues that grouping ballots for other candidates together violates state recount law. The Secretary of State's office says the plan follows state law, administrative rules, and previous recount procedures. Lindell is asking the Minnesota Supreme Court for an emergency injunction and an extension of the payment deadline. Beginning September 1st, firearms and other weapons will be prohibited in court-occupied areas and other facilities used for official court business throughout Minnesota. Under a new order signed by Chief Justice Natalie E. Hudson, the order expands a weapons prohibition that has been in place since 2003 at the Minnesota Judicial Center and in the Supreme Court courtroom at the state capitol. The expanded policy applies to court-occupied areas and county government buildings and other facilities used for the official business of the Minnesota Supreme Court, Court of Appeals, and district courts statewide. The prohibition applies to everyone entering court-occupied areas, including individuals with a permit to carry a firearm. Experts say drought and dead wood are fueling wildfires across the boundary waters. Ecologists warn that hotter, drier conditions could prevent spruce, fir, and pine from recovering, reshaping the northern forest. More than 700 lightning flashes during a July 6 storm ignited fires in the dry wilderness. Record heat, low humidity, and strong winds helped the fires burn more than 67,000 acres. A spruce budworm outbreak and a century without widespread fire left dead wood that carried flames into tree canopies. And a Sauk Rapids man is behind bars after he was accused of starting a fire at the mall food court in St. Cloud. The blaze happened yesterday morning at the Crossroads Center Mall. Detectives believe a man set the fire, and he was quickly arrested at the mall. He later confessed to starting the blaze. The 57-year-old man remains in custody at the Stearns County Jail on a probable cause of arson. That's news for now on Z99. 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

0: Z99. Bill Everclear here this morning. Got some slow ride on the way just a moment. Dolly Parton, she was a brilliant businesswoman as well. She got her first movie opportunity. Well, the first one that she took, and she turned it into additional gold. Here she is telling the story, basically, with Jane Fonda.
1: Much close to my personality. But Jane Fonda came up with this idea to do 9 to 5 about women in the workplace.
2: Driving home, turn on the radio, Two Doors Down is playing, and I suddenly get an image of Dolly Parton sitting at a typewriter. And I thought, that would be something to have Dolly Parton in her first movie. Dolly Parton had to be a secretary in 9 to 5.
1: When Jane came to me with it, I said, well, I'll only do it if I can write the theme song.
0: That's right, and she wrote the theme song, and that was a big hit as well.
3: Oh, yeah.
0: Went all the way to number one, cross-country charts, top 40 as well, of course. And that's what, she just, across genres.
3: Oh, yeah.
0: Right.
3: Yep.
0: And she even opened a truck stop in Tennessee.
3: Oh, really?
0: Back in June. Yeah, was there to dedicate it and everything. Yeah. Like, yeah. You're talking about theaters and so forth. She has a Dolly Theater in Branson?
3: Yep, Dolly Parton Stampede.
0: Stampede.
3: It's a horse and music show.
0: Oh, okay.
3: Yeah.
0: All right, of course, then it's Dolly.
3: And a lot of food.
0: Dollywood.
3: Dollywood, right? Yeah.
0: You ever been?
3: I have not been.
0: I have not been to Dollywood either.
3: No.
0: No, theme park. But, yeah, fun. Hey, we've got a chance for you to win now. It's pretty simple. We're going to slow down a tune. And no Dolly Parton song
3: here. Okay.
0: Just a heads up. Rock and roll here. But it's 218-444-ROCK. And if you get it, you get yourself a free oil change. Southside Towing. That is that's the deal here. So you have not won in the last 6 months. It's going back to February. So good luck to you. If you've won since February, then you're ineligible. Sorry. 218-444-ROCK. Are you ready, Kel?
3: I'm ready.
0: Here we go.

0: or Rock High 99.1. You're live on the air. You know the answer?
1: Hello.
0: Hi.
1: This is Jeff.
0: Pardon me?
1: Yeah, can you hear me now?
0: I can hear you. Yeah, do you know the Slow Ride song of the day?
1: No, I don't, but I'm calling because you...
0: Oh, okay. I'm sorry. Then we need to take another caller.
2: Yeah.
0: 99.1.
2: This is a contest right now.
0: You're live on the air. You know the answer? Say that again?
3: War Pigs.
0: War Pigs, not War Pigs. Mm-hmm. Thanks for giving us a call, though. I could see that.
2: Mm-hmm.
0: Sure. 99.1, you're live on the air. You know the answer?
4: Shape box.
0: Say that again?
4: Heart-shaped box.
0: Not heart-shaped box. Yeah, thanks for giving us a call here this morning, though. 218-444-ROCK. Give it a go here. Hi, 99.1, you're live on the air. You know the song?
4: Come As You Are.
0: Come As You Are. You got it. Yeah, you got it. Heart-shaped box. So close, Nirvana. But it is the big hit, I guess. Yeah. Come As You Are. Hi, your name is, rather?
4: Jared.
0: Jared? Okay.
2: Good job, Jared.
0: Hey, Jared, hold the line, okay?
4: Right.
0: Yeah, you got it. Yeah, well done. Yeah, it's that's it. Nirvana.
2: I was kind of proud. It's not really in my wheelhouse, but
0: I pulled it off. It's big enough for you.
2: I think it is.
0: Right?
2: Yeah.
0: Yeah, you got it. Okay. All right, we'll see you back here in a little bit.
2: All right.
0: Well done, Jared.
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0: Z99, all right. Congratulations to Jared calling in from Bemidji. Got it, the Slow Ride, Song of the Day from Nirvana, 99.1.

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0: Z99 Northern Minnesota's classic rock station, Loverboy, Rolling Stones, Nirvana in there as well. A good morning to you. Got the Killers on the way too, and some Leonard Skinner coming up in just a moment. We'll have that for you. And weather's looking like we're in for a decent day today. Partly sunny, high near 77, clear tonight down to 51, and then really nice days Thursday, Friday, more sunshine, highs in the mid 70s there. Currently overcast and 62 here at downtown. But Kev Jackson Sports, he's on the way too in just a moment too. Immaculate inning last night for Taj Bradley, who is turning into, I think, that's going to be one of the positive trades that they made out of the deals, all of those deals that they made at the trade deadline last year, right? Bradley has performed well, and nine straight strikes to, the third inning last night? Pretty impressive. All of the Twins ended up losing. Bummer, too. Hey, more on the way, too, and the Killers next. Get in the zone,
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0: Z99, Northern Minnesota's classic rock station. All right, Beatles, Lynyrd Skynyrd, and Killers going back there as well. We've got Kev Jackson, some sports on the way in just a moment, too. And listen to this here. Burger King has announced that they're rolling out new chicken nuggets because the old ones were too rubbery. Yeah. That's what it says. Fast food has become increasingly expensive too, and it's not because the food is necessarily better in any instance. They're even admitting it's not, and Burger King announced that they're rolling out new chicken nuggets and sauces because customers started complaining about the existing ones, and then they decided, you know what, yeah we agree. The press release said they got thousands of complaints about their nuggets being rubbery, dry, and disappointing, so enough's enough. They say the culinary team reevaluated the process and the recipe and made changes, and they didn't give a lot of specifics, but said the new nuggets and a range of updated sauces are going to be available in September. There you go. There's the fast food update of the day. The forecast looking like it's going to be partly sunny today. High's going to be right near 77 and into the overnight down to 51 and clear. Sunshine Thursday and a high of 75 on Thursday. Friday, sunshine and 80 degrees. Currently sitting at 62.
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0: Z99, Northern Minnesota's classic rock station. Kev Jackson, how's it going, Nate?
1: Hey, pretty good.
0: Outstanding for you.
1: I'd like to think so.
0: Yeah. Stay up late watching the Twins?
1: I did not.
0: You didn't?
1: No. I've not stayed up watching the Twins yet this year.
0: No. They're out in Sacramento. And I did check on the new stadium that they're building in Vegas, and it is progressing.
1: Okay.
0: Yeah,
1: be a baseball team in Vegas.
0: Yeah, that's what they keep telling us.
1: Yeah.
0: The plan is to open up for the 28th season.
1: Okay.
0: Now, we may not have a 27th season.
1: Yeah.
0: But they'll be ready by 28. It's a dome.
1: Mm-hmm.
0: And not a big dome, though. Luxurious, okay. No doubt.
1: Of course, I'm sure
0: it's billions of dollars to build, but like 37,000, that's all it's going to hold.
1: Oh, okay.
0: So,
1: home of the Las Vegas Athletics.
0: Right. Yeah, what a journey they've taken.
1: Yeah. What was it? Philly, KC, yeah. Oakland, Sacramento, Vegas.
0: Yeah.
1: We'll weird. Yeah. And then we had the Oakland Raiders, who are now the Las Vegas Raiders. They had a journey. Oakland, Los Angeles, mm-hmm. Oakland, Las Vegas.
0: Hmm.
1: Okay. And then the other team they have is a hockey team. That was an expansion. They didn't steal that from the Bay Area. Vegas got their own expansion hockey team.
0: Oh, Vegas. Yeah. Okay. Yeah. I'm trying to think of what Sacramento, Golden State, I suppose. The Golden Seals.
1: Yes.
0: Right?
1: Yes.
0: California Golden Seals.
1: Golden Seals.
0: Remember them?
1: I do. They played in Oakland.
0: I actually saw them play.
1: Wow.
0: Yes. Yes. In Toronto.
1: Mm-hmm. What did they become?
0: Great question.
1: Were they the Cleveland Barons who then became part of the North Stars, then became the Dallas Stars?
0: They just dissolved into, Cleveland became part of Minnesota.
1: Yeah. Absorbed by Lou Nanny. Lou Nanny struck that deal and actually changed ownership because the Barons owners became the North Stars owners, I believe.
0: Okay.
1: The Gun Brothers.
0: Crazy. I saw a game in Cleveland in the NHL against Toronto.
1: Oh,
0: okay. My dad took us down for, hey, Toronto's in Cleveland. You want to go, guys? Yeah, it's about a 5-hour drive.
1: Okay.
0: From around Lake Erie.
1: Wow.
0: And still remember it. Borja Salmon got a hat trick, Kev. 5-0 victory for I can't believe I actually remember the score.
1: This is why you can't remember things that you're supposed to do today.
0: What?
1: Because you still have all of those things stuck in your brain. I have the same problem.
0: Why are they saved?
1: Why are they saved there? I can give you every Rod Carew batting average of the years that he won the batting title.
0: Oh, yeah?
1: Yeah.
0: What was his highest?
1: 388.
0: Yeah.
1: 1977.
0: They're thinking maybe he's the guy.
1: He cooled down and then he got hot the last 2 weeks. And if I'd have had another week, I'd have got it up there because he was just swinging great as the season came to an end.
0: Well,
1: but he came just shy. I think the highest average beyond that I can remember was George Brett had a 390 season 1 year.
0: Yes.
1: I don't think there's been anybody beyond that.
0: No, and he was injured a little bit that year.
1: Yep.
0: Brett was.
1: Yep.
0: Yeah, John Allroot flirted with 400 into August.
1: I remember that.
0: In the early 90s. Yep. That was pretty exciting.
1: Mm-hmm.
0: Yeah, but you know what? Luis Arraez, of course, with the Twins, and then he went to Miami, and then he went to San Diego, and then he went to where? Where is he now?
1: I don't even know.
0: My goodness. Philadelphia, I think, right?
1: Yep.
0: Philly picked him up.
1: Yeah.
0: Mm-hmm. As he gets on base, I mean, his on-base percentage is not much higher than his batting average, he's not hitting for power, you know, so some of those, you know, numbers that are important to the stats guys and so forth, slugging percentage and so forth, are not there. He just doesn't have the power numbers. So he is more affordable. He's not as valuable as somebody can hit the ball over the wall.
1: Yeah, in this day and age, apparently.
0: Mm-hmm. That's the way it is. But he's got among the slowest bats in the league. And so did Rod Carew. And that was by design.
1: Absolutely.
0: Because he was just sitting back waiting to touch the ball over the infield.
1: Mm-hmm.
0: That's all he was doing.
1: I don't even know if all this stuff is true or if he just believed it was true and that helped him. But he had that big chunk of bubble gum. It was a bubble gum tobacco wad combo. That would be in his cheek. And he said that made his eye open a little wider. And helped him.
0: Okay. All right, Rod.
1: I think he's just making stuff up, but if
0: some
1: it works,
0: people are
1: if
0: just...
1: he convinces himself, maybe that's all he needed.
0: You're convincing yourself because of your addiction to Red Men or whatever he was chawing on.
1: So, yeah, that opened my eye wider and I could see the ball better.
0: Oh, man. Okay. Greatest scene in Sandlot. It's got to be the kids. The one kid that brought the chaw.
1: Oh, yeah.
0: And they all chewed it up and decided to go on a ride.
1: Oh, yes.
0: Brutal. It's so good, though. So anyone that's ever tried it knows exactly what's going on there.
1: Yeah.
0: Anyway. All right. Well, what do you have for us? Twins lost last
1: Twins
0: night,
1: lost.
0: Right?
1: Yeah. So they'll try to take 2 out of 3 from the Athletics tonight. A little earlier start, 8:05 start tonight, so that's a 7:30 pregame, and that's only on KBUN Plus FM 100.1 tonight because we've got the Lumberjack girls tennis team hosting Thief River Falls under the lights over on KBUN Sports Radio 104.5, the first Lumberjack Radio Network event of the year. We got the Vikes getting ready for their final preseason game, which will be Friday night in Denver, and then September 13th, the season opener. Lumberjacks open the season a week from tomorrow. They will be in Elk River. That'll be on the Lumberjack Radio Network. Beavers open the season tomorrow night at home with Michigan Tech, 6 o'clock, the annual Shrine Game. And the Gophers will open up the season a week from tomorrow. They have, I think it's Eastern Illinois. And that'll be over on KBUN Plus next week. And that's pretty much all the stuff going on, other than a Louisiana judge ruled that the players in NFL training camps can rejoin LSU. I guess a couple of players wanted to get back in the LSU roster because it wasn't going well at training camp.
0: Ah.
1: And judge said they could do that. So the SEC and the Big Ten have crafted their own conference rules that, no, you cannot. In this conference, you cannot.
0: Okay.
1: So we'll see if that holds up in court, because I'm sure it will go there.
0: Here we go back to court. Yeah. All right. Lovely.
1: Yeah. That's all I got for you.
0: Nothing like sports court news.
1: Right? At least it's not involving individual players going to jail or something like that.
0: Awesome. Thanks, Kev.
1: You bet.
0: Awesome. Kev Jackson and some sports here. We've got Coca-Cola bringing you an hour of nonstop classic rock on the way to some Aerosmith and Doors kicking it off.
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0: Z99 with Ted Nugent. Good morning, you guys. I hope you're having a fabulous day. We're halfway through the work week, so we're getting there towards the weekend, and we're going to have more classic rock on the way next. The Police right after this. And speaking of the Police, Sting, may have heard of him, lead singer of the Police, will be at the Orpheum Theater in Minneapolis in October, October 13th and 14th. And the Police are next on Z99.
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8: Here's the latest Bemidji area weather forecast from the Z99 Weather Center.
3: I'm meteorologist Rodney Price. A mix of clouds and sunshine this afternoon with northwest winds, highs in the upper 70s. We'll lose the cloud cover and the winds will back down tonight. Temperatures in the lower 50s. A very comfortable Thursday, sunshine and mid-70s. 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Currently 65 degrees.
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0: Man, don't you feel good after hearing that song? Every time, I'm saying, every time I find myself dancing a little bit, feeling a little bit lighter. How about you? I love that song. We're going to have more classic rock before 11. John Cougar Mellencamp is next. 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
12: Here's the latest Bemidji area weather forecast from the Z99 Weather Center.
13: I'm meteorologist Rodney Price. A mix of clouds and sunshine this afternoon with northwest winds, highs in the upper 70s. We'll lose the cloud cover and the winds will back down tonight. Temperatures in the lower 50s. A very comfortable Thursday, sunshine and mid-70s. 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Currently, it's 68 degrees.
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0: Z99 with Pink Floyd, and good afternoon. I hope you're having a fabulous Wednesday. We're halfway through the work week, all is well, and I have good stuff on the way for you as far as classic rock. Next is Tears for Fears, George Thorogood, and Deep Purple on Z99. 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

0: 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Tomorrow night, you guys, Deep Purple in Kansas will be performing at Mystic Lake Casino in Prior Lake. We're going to have more classic rock next on Z99 with Robert Palmer.
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9: Here's the latest Bemidji area weather forecast from the Z99 Weather Center.
10: I'm meteorologist Rodney Price. A mix of clouds and sunshine this afternoon with northwest winds, highs in the upper 70s. We'll lose the cloud cover and the winds will back down tonight. Temperatures in the lower 50s. A very comfortable Thursday, sunshine and mid 70s. 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

0: 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Good afternoon, Steph, with you here for a little bit longer with more music on the way from Robert Plant. And if you want to see Robert Plant from Led Zeppelin, he's going to be at the State Theater on October 14th in Minneapolis. 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
10: Here's the latest Bemidji area weather forecast from the Z99 Weather Center.
11: I'm meteorologist Rodney Price. A mix of clouds and sunshine this afternoon with northwest winds, highs in the upper 70s. We'll lose the cloud cover and the winds will back down tonight. Temperatures in the lower 50s. A very comfortable Thursday, sunshine and mid 70s. 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Call Bath Planet at 800-329-4115. Right now it's 76.
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0: 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And then at 3 o'clock, Zach's coming in to take over for the rest of the day on Z99. Have a great day. 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

0: 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Happy hump day, Zach, with you till 7. Thanks for joining me and making me a part of it. And we talked a little while ago about how cola fragrances were becoming a thing. You know, little hints of vanilla or sandalwood or, I don't know, it's above my pay grade. And I thought it was weird at the time, but things get a little bit weirder because men's grooming company Duke Cannon, I actually use their beard balm, has teamed up with Mountain Dew for a line of body wash and soap. Yeah, I don't know. It's kind of weird. Now, I haven't tried it, but those that have said it actually does smell pretty dang close to the soda. And I don't really know. I can't even, like, imagine what Mountain Dew smells like. I know what it tastes like. I tell you, I basically OD'd on that in high school. Late nights of Halo and, dang, so much Mountain Dew. But it kept you wired, man. But there ain't nothing like Surge. Def Leppard next on 99.1.
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16: Here's the latest Bemidji area weather forecast from the Z99 Weather Center.
17: I'm meteorologist Rodney Price. A mix of clouds and sunshine this afternoon with northwest winds, highs in the upper 70s. We'll lose the cloud cover and the winds will back down tonight. Temperatures in the lower 50s. A very comfortable Thursday, sunshine and mid 70s. 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Currently 74 degrees.
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Z99, it's Northern Minnesota's classic rock station. Oh, yeah, that's Jay Giles or that Mountain Dew soap. I'm not really quite sure which one. Zach here with you. And this week has kind of stunk. Yesterday with the passing of Dolly Parton, and then getting the news down the wire today that Tim Curry passed away at the age of 80. I absolutely loved him. He killed everything that he was in. I mean, Frankenfurter and Rocky Horror, one of my favorites. The original Pennywise the Clown, beep, beep, Richie, in the TV series yet, or well, limited TV, you know what I mean. Long John Silver, Muppet Treasure Island. He was in Clue. He was in Legion. Even one of my favorite cartoons growing up, The Wild Thornberries. He had played the father, Nigel, and then Flea, bassist of Red Hot Chili Peppers, played Donnie. Little fun fact there for you, but just losing another icon, but living forever in the art that they were able to give us. So thank you, Tim. I appreciate you, man. We're Northern Minnesota's classic rock station. Here's The Who.

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0: 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Boof. Takes you back to freshman year at college. It's time for your good news this afternoon, brought to you by the Good Life Cafe, Park Rapids.
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2: 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How about this? Bishop Kelly High School in Tulsa, Oklahoma. Freshmen are welcomed with an awkward initiation ritual that the parents seem to love, right? On the first day of school, seniors crowd the parking lot and make the new students give their mom or dad or grandparent a goodbye kiss before heading inside. 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That was pretty good. Good news of the day. 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
13: Here's the latest Bemidji area weather forecast from the Z99 Weather Center.
14: I'm meteorologist Mace Michaels. A mostly clear sky tonight and cooler with a low around 50. For tomorrow, sunshine, pleasant day, and a high in the mid-70s. Increasing clouds Friday, high to the upper 70s. Chance of rain Friday night into the weekend with warmer temps. Lakes, great food, and friendly faces. It's all in Worthington, Minnesota, and it's worth a look. 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
1: Rumors spreading round in that Texas town. 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

0: Z99, it's George Thorogood and the Destroyers, Northern Minnesota's classic rock station. Good evening, I'm Zach with you for a little bit longer, and I'm so excited for October. Not only is Halloween my favorite holiday, but Netflix is dedicating the entire month to four documentaries all about comedy. We've got one about Martin Mull, Maria Bamford, SCTV, and the one I'm looking forward to the most, Judd Apatow's The Tale of Norm Macdonald, my favorite comedian of all time. I remember watching the roast of Bob Saget with my dad when it premiered, and when Norm got up and did his squeaky clean set, my dad was howling the entire time. And I look back at him and I'm like, what are you laughing at? This isn't funny. He said, that's the point. It's not supposed to be funny. I didn't understand it, but as I got older, I did. And his comedy really, really started, you know, hitting me, especially his Shaggy Dog stories. Like, go look up him on Conan doing the moth joke if you've never seen that. It's just iconic. So I am so stoked for Norm to finally get his flowers. Thank goodness someone's finally going to do it. Supertramp next on 99.1.
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0: Z99, there's Heart, Northern Minnesota's classic rock station. It's apparently National Toilet Paper Day, which just goes to show that they'll make a national day about anything. But I was talking to a coworker about it, who will remain unnamed, because they said that they only buy one-ply toilet paper. What? 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They can't go big and bold with Charmin or anything like that. But why would you willingly buy one-ply toilet paper? I mean, do you just... Do you like poking through it? I mean, hey, to each your own kind of thing. But it just reminds me of what my mom had told me when I was a kid. You know, when we'd go to the store and grab some staples. And she would say, cheap milk, expensive toilet paper. So if you're out there buying one-ply... Get it together.
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4: 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It's Ironhide Equipment's 10th anniversary celebration this Thursday from 2 to 6 p.m. at Ironhide Equipment of Bemidji.
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11: Here's the latest Bemidji area weather forecast from the Z99 Weather Center.
12: I'm meteorologist Mace Michaels. A mostly clear sky tonight and cooler with a low around 50. For tomorrow, sunshine, pleasant day, and a high in the mid-70s. Increasing clouds Friday, high to the upper 70s. Chance of rain Friday night into the weekend with warmer temps. Lakes, great food, and friendly faces. It's all in Worthington, Minnesota, and it's worth a look. It's 74 right now.
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